0: 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If you're not taking the bus, you've probably got your reasons. We'd like to hear them. Tell us what would make the bus a better option for you. 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
2: Because way we are back, 12 o'clock on your Thursday. I hope you're having a wonderful day today. Keep stacking days. You know, we've got some. Kino Watson coming up. Magic, Māori Artist Collective. But here is TLC with No Scrubs.

FM, vibes on vibes on our Thursday today. Hua Māori Artist Collective, me tō rātou wāta ka manu. Coming up, we've got One Drop Nation, the brothers from Ōtautahi Christchurch, Kino Watson, but here's Magic with Rude. Keep it locked, the beat of the South.

0: Up next, the beat of the South.
1: Kia ora, nau mai ki te puna wānaka. 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
2: Kia ora, kia ora, Māori ora. 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

No Mikey Tera, there's Groove Roots of Toi Tū, the Tiriti up up the mighty New Zealand Warriors, and you already know another big game this weekend, so I'll let you know where they're going to be playing. You might be there too, Ehua, so you know you might have to get a ticket. I'll let you know more on that next break. We've got some Eswood, here's Kōkori with Kotaua, Tahu FM, the beat of the South.

Tahu FM, kohone tēnei, up, up. The mighty New Zealand Warriors, another big game this weekend. Obviously, a tough loss against the Penrith Panthers over the weekend. You know, 20-18, the boys pushed through. You know, they're still up there, man. Rather lose now than lose when we make the grand final. This weekend, we've got the New Zealand Warriors taking on Cronulla Sharks, Saturday 13th of June, 7:30 p.m. On Sky Sports. Go Media Stadium. If you're in Tāmaki Makaurau, go get your tickets. There's still tickets available in the New Zealand Warriors Instagram bio. Let's go. We got some Sons of Zion, but here is Mohi of Te Tau o Te Ate, Tahu FM, the beat.

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9: 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Let's keep the vibes flowing, because we got some Brian McKnight, the Nudge and Troy Kingy, but here is Wizkid with Essence featuring Justin Bieber and Tim's Tahu FM.

0: Wahoo FM, there was Bruno Mars with Risk It All. Coming up after the break, we've got Benny Tyler with Water. Don't go anywhere. Vibes on Vibes for our last 2 hours. Hey, let's push. You're on Tahoo.
1: Kia ora, kia ora, mauri ora. This is your girl, Po, and I want to invite you to come and check out my YouTube podcast, Tahu Talks, where I've handpicked ngai tahu kazis of mine to share their stories and their

Pahu FM, there's Benny with Kua Kore He Kupu. Another big game this weekend. We've got the Super Rugby live and direct finals footy, the qualifying finals this weekend. So I'll let you know about the Crusaders, who they got, where it is. Hey, it's going to be a big game. Don't miss it. We've got some Tony Braxton. But here's Deitch with It's Okay. You're on.

Wahoo FM, kohone tēnei. Super Rugby is live and direct. Finals footy this weekend. The Crusaders will be taking on the Blues in a qualifying final. It's going to be a big game. 4:35pm this Saturday. One New Zealand Stadium here in Ōtautahi, Christchurch. The stadium's been pumping, man. Everyone's coming to Ōtautahi. It's a bit of a vibe, you know. Christchurch is back, man. If you haven't already, go get a ticket. There's still tickets available online. Let's go. We've got some. Blast. But here's Hamo Dao with Ora Ai featuring Kings Tahu FM.

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0: Manu Mai Kitahu FM, there's Nally with Ia. Coming up after the break, we've got Uncle Zray featuring Cha Done. But here's Spawn Breezy with Oh My Goodness. Don't go anywhere or else, you're on Tahu.
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FM, it's that time of the day. Don't go anywhere because I'm going to let you know. Te whakatauki o te rā. Let's finish strong. 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Let's get inspired. We've got some Post Malone. But here's Uncles of Tukua. Tahu.

FM, ko hone tēnei. It was Asia of Te Reo ki whakarongo tai. Ko te whakatau ki o te rā, the phrase of the day. Kia kaha, kia maia, kia manawa nui. Be strong, be brave, be steadfast. This is often used as encouragement when someone is facing challenges. You know what I mean? It's about staying in it. If you haven't ran a 5K or a 10K, just get out there and do it anyway. Just like my boy, Ani. I took him for his first 10K yesterday. He hadn't even ran past 4Ks, and then I was like, nah, we're doing 10. He's like, nah, not keen. We started running, we got to 5. I said, we'll turn around at 2.5. Nah, keep going, 5, got to 6. He's like, gee, I thought we're doing 5. Nah, we're doing 10, my boy, your first 10. He got through the 10, we finished it under an hour. He didn't think he could do it, but, you know, all up here. Hinengaro. Hinengaro will take over, man. And we got it done, 10Ks. Let's go, shout out to my boy Ani. To finish our karaka, we got some Mariah Carey. Aro, but here's Tevin Campbell, Back to the World. Tahu FM, the beat of the South. Let's put

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1: O tautahi, she's giving cute but don't get carried away vibes. Apōpō, partly sunny with a high of around 18. So, yeah, hoodie in the morning, sunny's by lunch, confused all day. Kai Koda, you're sitting pretty with about 16 degrees, dropping to 10 overnight. Bit of cloud, bit of sun, basically main character energy on a coastal stroll, okay? Now, hoki tika e hua mā, brace yourselves. Heavy rain, like proper West Coast performance mode. A high of 15. If you leave the house, just accept you're getting baptized, okay? Te Maru going through with a chilled 17, dipping to 9 overnight. Not too bad, not too flash. Just doing its job like that one reliable cuzzy. Utiputi, you're hovering around 15.

0: in 7 overnight. 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
0: Kia ora, kia ora, mauri ora. 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

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Grove Theory, Mr. Word, to tell me.

actually wants to do some TikToks with you again. 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Hope you're, hope you're good. Hope you're enjoying yourself. Shout outs going out to me, Lisa Tyler out there, everybody. Okay, coming up. Got some corded all about AI. Let's get into it.

It's your girl Po bringing you the he, the wehi, the wana and the wananga, okay, ehoa, because we need to have a little corridor about AI. Just tell me sweet little why. AI is out here doing everything now, like everything. Writing emails, making beats, editing your pics or your posters that you're posting up on Facebook, even helping you text back your situationship. Like, relax, cuzzy. What's left for us, whānau? You know, what is left for us? Because here's the thing. Yeah, it's clever. Yeah, it's fast. You know, saves a lot of time, but it also saves a lot of thinking for yourself. Because, you know, people are starting to go, something feels a bit off, eh? Because even though AI can do the job, it can't replace the Māori. It can't replace your wairua, you know, the lived experience. And that's why more and more people are craving real, authentic, human connection again, okay? Human content again. Like, I honestly don't care how good AI gets. It's not going to replace your nan's laugh or your uncle's random, you know, kōrero or that one cousin who overshares at the wrong time. You know? That's the good stuff, man. So now the real question, whānau, is are we using AI or is AI starting to use us? Ask yourself that partai, okay? And where do we draw the line as well? Where do we draw the line between awhina and, okay, that's a bit creepy now. Okay, text me. Are you loving AI and using it every day? Or are you like, nah, I'll keep it old school, thanks. Because me personally, I use AI for a few things. But when it comes to like the vibes, the cordial, the connection, that's all human, baby.

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BFM, kura, Ruia Abrahama, me tana waiata, I te one kura. Okay, Chike Opo, bringing you the hi, the wehi, and the wana, and let's tap into Te Maramataka Māori, mo te pōnei. So today we're sitting under Kore Kore Tuatahi, the first of the Kore Kore phases. And e hoa, if you've been feeling a bit meh, low energy, not quite yourself, don't panic, it's not just you, it's the marama doing her thing.

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0: Kia ora, nau mai ki te puna wānaka. 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
8: Kia ora, Māori, ora e te whānau. 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Hei wāre, tau ki te whetu. I'm bringing you all the ihi, the wehi, me te wānanga. You're locked into hour two, and we're keeping those tūhono tai te vibes going strong.

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Kalani featuring Usher, Shoulda Never. Also coming up to Wehi and Hori Shaw.

0: like, you know, when that song comes on, whānau, just scream at the top of your lungs in your car. 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
2: 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Yeah.

0: FM Kona, Nicole Scherzinger featuring 50 Cent with the word right there. I say it like that because I don't know how to say her last name. Anywho, here's your ngako hiko whakarongo mai, babe.
1: And if you forgive me and you believe that I mean, I'm truly sorry. I'm do my best not to ever do that again. If you believe that and then you forgive me. First order of business is for me to change the behavior that I have so I don't have to come say sorry to you again. That I think we miss sometimes. That sometimes people go, I'm sorry, forgiven. Oh, cool, we're even. All right, back to it. And all of a sudden you're like, you did it again. Dude, have a little rule. I thought you were going to course correct. You know, I've got to course correct. The offenders, for the first order of business for the offender to go, I'm going to do what I can not to.

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reels and send them through, like, without even saying anything. All you got to do is just, like, send something funny to someone who you know is a bit potty, but down and out, okay? Coming up, we've got some good vibes, few laughs, and some cordial to carry you through to the end of your weekday. So lock in, whānau. Ngā kaiwai a te ahaere ake. Kurela, how will I know?

Toe FM, Stan Walker, me te waiata tūā. Okay, let's talk about this AI thing again real quick, because I saw something the other day and I was like, hold up, is this a human or nah? Like, there's heaps of AI videos out there, eh? AI videos, voices, pics, songs. And they're getting, like, way too real now, to the point where you're, like, side-eyeing everything, eh? My mum, she sent me this song. Beautiful song, eh? She was like, I think you'll like the song. Have listen to this, daughter. I had a listen. I was like, oh, this is mean. This artist has got a mean voice. And, like, the kupu, too. The lyrics really hit my mana. And I was like, oh, my God. I love this chick. She's got a mean. And I love this song, mum. She's like, yeah, I knew you'd like it. So then, I did a bit of a stalk on the artist, right? Went to Instagram first, searched up the name, and bruh, you never believe what came up, eh? It was like, I don't know, I could tell that there was something a bit off. So then I googled this person, bruh, Google told me this was a full-on AI artist.

not real. Because I wanted to check out, you know, the Instagram page, see if, like, there was other songs, see where the person came from, all of that jazz. And then you find out it's not even a real person. It's an AI-generated song. Oh, I was gutted, Etefano. So gutted. So, yeah, I'm going to really do my research now when it comes to artists, videos, you know, whatever. Because, like, I don't want everything polished and perfect. I want the real deal, you know. Like, it's just getting out of hand now. I was really put off. And, like, yeah, I mean, I still listen to the song, but, like, I know that it's not a real person, so it was a bit gutted. Anyways, Corella meant the word to how will I

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0: So if him could skip mali mete way at the close, alrighty, itiwi. Here are one of the kaupapa on Tahu News' Facebook page. I he mihi tēnei ki te whānau pani no Pauriane I raro I te kapua Pauri. Mai I te wehenga atu o Tahini Moko Mead. Now he kōrero tēnei mai ia Edward Allison. He kōrero ana ia mo te honohononga ki tēnei o ngā rangatira. Whakarongo mai.
1: I was involved in contact with Tahini Mead when he was coming south to advocate to the Otago Museum, particularly for the return of Matātua Whare. We went with the house back to Whakatāne.
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FM Kura Rihanna, Honda Replay. You're on Tehi with the Girl Po. And now real quick for you two on a taite. Te tahi kianga me ki, ko tahi te kākaho ka whati, ki te kāpuia e kore e whati. Translation, on your own, you're a bit fragile, eh? But with your people, completely different story. Like, be honest, you're strong, but also, you've cried over something small before. You're not the only one, okay? That's why we need our crew to hype us up, check us, and tell us to relax sometimes, okay? Because it's giving, don't worry, I got you.

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1: 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Kia ora, kia ora, kia ora, whānau. That's right, it's that time for your not that serious kōrero. Now, tell me why Christchurch has a mysterious hum going on right now. Like, people are lying in bed hearing this random noise and no one can explain it. One person even said it sounds like the devil humming in the shower. Like, no, no, no, don't do that. Don't do that.

So I don't know. I don't know what's... Yeah, I'm just going to play music as I fall asleep because I don't want to hear it. I don't want to hear it. So I don't know what it is, and I don't like that. Also, to balance that out, someone down south has spotted a whole moonbow, like a rainbow at night. Get it? Rainbow?

you ain't going nowhere. Honestly, only in Aotearoa, eh? Text me, whānau. What's the weirdest thing you've ever seen or heard lately where you live? Okay, because clearly it's not that serious, but it is a little bit concerning. Anea Soul for Real, Metal Edge, Candy Rain, featuring Heavy D on Tahu.

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you won't get it. I mean, you can have your conversations, you can have your hooey, you can try and do the job, and it might get done, cool, but you probably would have had better results if you waited for a time of productiveness, which is when we are in the Tangaroa moon phases. You might struggle

Tangi FM kona Ashanti me te wai to rock with you. Nei rā te hōtaka o te ihi ko Mr. Taku Boy konei. Thank you for joining me on my show today. I'll be back hei a pōpō. Whakawhitai prāre a pōpō. Yeah.

0: Are you cycling this weekend?
1: Yeah, heading out tomorrow.
0: Okay, remember to have a
1: Eh?
0: Yeah, go hard, but have a first. And wear all that fancy protective gear you've got. Because you're the best with getting the kids to help in the community garden, and we're going to need all hands on deck if we're going to get those tomatoes as big as last year.
1: Yeah, those tomatoes were like volleyballs. Will do.
2: 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So have a and think, if you get hurt, who gets harmed? 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
6: Hoia nei ngā rongorongo kōrero o tēnei haora.
7: In this update, doubts a vote to halt the US president taking more military action in Iran has legs. Four Republicans crossed the White House to vote with Democrats, winning 215 to 208. Trump claims a ceasefire continues despite strikes resuming from both sides. Guardian Washington Bureau Chief David Smith says today's vote is unlikely to fully curb the military, even with Senate approval.
8: Even if the Senate did also vote to rebuke Trump, it then goes to the president for signature. He, of course, will not sign against himself.
7: Concerns AI used in the public sector may not be politically neutral. A new Maxim Institute report is calling for safeguards to ensure public servants exercise judgment using artificial intelligence. The government signalled it'll cut almost 9,000 jobs in the sector. Researcher Thomas Scrimgeour says outsourcing too many decisions to AI risks becoming political.
9: There are kind of constitutional and political limits that we need to keep in mind because they are important. We can't just see efficiency and do everything that an AI suggests we do.
7: The Prime Minister says they're trying to make New Zealand business friendly. Centrix data shows liquidations continue to rise. Hospitality shutdowns rose almost 50% in the past year, with a string of businesses going bust in Auckland and Wellington. Chris Luxon says as the fuel crisis pushes up input costs, the government's trying not to add that to inflation.
10: We as a government are making sure we're not making things worse as we did, as the Labor government did, frankly, through the COVID experience.
7: And the government's hoping a youth program funding boost will help keep kids on the straight and narrow. It's confirmed an $8 million cash injection to support troubled young people through sport and physical activity. Sports and Police Minister Mark Mitchell says it will reach a wide variety of kids, including some already inside youth justice facilities. That's new. In sport, Dame Lydia Ko is on the cusp of history heading into golf's US Open in California. A top three finish at the Riviera Country Club would catapult the Kiwi great over Annika Sörenström as the LPGA's highest ever earner. Ko says it's hard to compare their accomplishments in different eras, but she's adamant the Swede is a giant.
11: I'm like an ant, and she's I don't know what the biggest bug or what or living thing is, but she's that. It's kind of hard to compare it just because we're playing for so much more right now.
7: At Sport, I'm Nina Burton.
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3: Oia nei ngā rongorongo kōrero o tēnei haora.
4: In this update, a historic poll result for the Opportunity Party, which has passed 5% for the first time. The Roy Morgan poll gives Opportunity a 2-point rise to 6%. The election's the party's fourth tilt at Parliament. It came closest in 2017, scoring 2.4% of the party vote. Kwelei Wong says crossing the threshold means a vote for them counts, so this is a confidence booster.
5: Lots of people actually love our policies and our values and what we stand for, but they're worried about wasting their vote.
4: The Salvation Army says a lack of government funding could force some food banks to shut. Under Budget 2026, $8 million annual baseline funding will pay for food distribution and another $7 million for the food banks. Salvation Army Food Security Manager Sonia Cameron says that mightn't be enough to let smaller banks survive. She says this isn't great timing.
6: Demand at Salvation Army is 50% higher than it was pre-COVID-19.
4: Belief the government needs a backup plan as it embraces artificial intelligence. A new report by the Maxim Institute recommends safeguards to ensure public servants continue exercising judgment when using AI. It comes as the government moves to cut almost 9,000 public sector jobs. Researcher Thomas Scrimgeour says AI is rapidly evolving, so the government needs a clear exit strategy.
7: The risk is that a government gets an AI tool that is very useful and it is good, but then we lose faith in the company, and the government can never allow itself to become dependent on a single provider. We need to be able to pick up our ball and go home.
4: And confidence in the country's wool sector as prices reach a 15-year high. Prices at a recent auction came in at about $6.80 a kilo, some premium types breaking $7. Federated Farmers Meat and Wool Chair Richard Dawkins says with synthetic prices up, more people are switching to wool. That's news. And sport. Eyes forward for captain Ben Stokes as the spotlight intensifies on the England cricket team heading into the first test against the Black Caps starting tonight. The Lord's Showdown is England's first in the Red Bull format since their dismal 4-1 Ashes loss to Australia 5 months ago. Stokes and coach Brendan McCullum were retained despite a disparaging review of the Aussie series, and Stokes says he's now focused on actions, not words.
8: There's been a lot been said over a long period of time now, but what I say doesn't really matter. What does matter is what happens at the end of the game this week and the end of the series if we win or lose. So, yeah, you'll be seeing the England team going out there still desperate to win.
4: First ball tonight is set for 10 o'clock. At Sport, I'm Nina Burton.
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Let's get the party started. See you at the bar, you was hardly talking. That's when I knew that your heart was scarring. Friends to lovers need a part to star in. Like, wait, babe, let

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1: Oia nei ngā rongorongo kōrero o tēnei haora.
2: In this update, two youths have been arrested and charged following a spate of vehicle-related crime in rural Southland. Police received a number of reports about vehicles allegedly being broken into in Winton last Friday. They say one vehicle was allegedly stolen before being lit on fire near Oreti River Bridge. Police used CCTV footage provided by members of the public to help make the arrests. The mayors of Hutt City and Porirua agree it's time to have a serious conversation about merging the region's councils. Wellington's Andrew Little gave his tentative support to amalgamation in a speech to regional leaders yesterday. Councils have until August to submit their proposals or risk the government forcing them to act. Porirua Mayor Anita Baker hopes Wellingtonians understand the tough situations councils are in.
3: People don't like change, but actually it's going to be done to us, so let's do it to ourselves, take up that mantle and get it done.
2: The Prime Minister says they're trying to make New Zealand business friendly. Centric's data shows liquidations continue to rise. Hospitality shutdowns rose almost 50% in the past year, with a string of businesses going bust in Auckland and Wellington. Chris Luxon says as the fuel crisis pushes up input costs, the government's trying not to add to that inflation.
4: We as a government are making sure we're not making things worse as we did, as the Labor government did, frankly, through the COVID experience.
2: Concerns AI used in the public sector may not be politically neutral. A new Maxim Institute report is calling for safeguards to ensure public servants exercise judgment using artificial intelligence. The government signalled it'll cut almost 9,000 jobs in the sector. Researcher Thomas Scrimger says outsourcing too many decisions to AI risks becoming political.
5: There are kind of constitutional and political limits that we need to keep in mind because they are important. We can't just see efficiency and do everything that an AI suggests we do.
2: That's news. In sport, former Test wicketkeeper BJ Watling is anticipating a vengeful England to come out swinging against the Black Caps in the first Test starting at Lord's in an hour. It's the hosts' first Test since their poor showing in the Ashes series against Australia down under. Watling warns England will be much improved.
6: I always respect. They've played with the Duke ball a lot. I'm certainly not saying they'll be pushovers at all. I think they'll be very strong in their conditions and they'll certainly have a point to prove.
2: That's sport. I'm Nina Burton.
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1: Hoia nei ngā rongorongo kōrero o tēnei hāora.
2: In this update, a historic poll result for the Opportunity Party, which has passed 5% for the first time. The Roy Morgan poll gives Opportunity a 2-point rise to 6%. This election's the party's fourth tilt at Parliament. It came closest in 2017, scoring 2.4% of the party vote. Kwile Wong says crossing the threshold means a vote for them counts, so this is a confidence booster.
3: Lots of people actually love our policies and our values and what we stand for, but they're worried about wasting their vote.
2: The Salvation Army says a lack of government funding could force some food banks to shut. Under Budget 2026, $8 million annual baseline funding will pay for food distribution and another $7 million for the food banks. Salvation Army Food Security Manager Sonia Cameron says that mightn't be enough to let smaller banks survive. She says this isn't great timing.
4: Demand at Salvation Army is 50% higher than it was pre-COVID-19.
2: Belief the government needs a backup plan as it embraces artificial intelligence. A new report by the Maxim Institute recommends safeguards to ensure public servants continue exercising judgment when using AI. It comes as the government moves to cut almost 9,000 public sector jobs. Researcher Thomas Scrimgeour says AI is rapidly evolving, so the government needs a clear exit strategy.
5: The risk is that a government gets an AI tool that is very useful and it is good, but then we lose faith in the company, and the government can never allow itself to become dependent on a single provider. We need to be able to pick up our ball and go home.
2: The Reserve Bank has announced the rules are loosening on what's called a bank. It'll be permitted for all licensed deposit takers from late 2028, including overseas banks with no physical presence here. With more, here's business reporter Michael Sergel.
6: Strict rules currently control use of the words bank, banker and banking. That'll change in December 2028 under amendments to the law governing deposit takers. The central bank hopes this will allow more competition.
2: That's news and sport. England captain Ben Stokes has dampened down disappointment at not being able to field the fearsome Jofra Archer for the first cricket test against New Zealand. The speed merchant isn't available because the series is hot on the heels of the Indian Premier League, where Archer's Royals made the playoffs. Stokes understands fans' frustrations, but says the modern game dictates a flexible approach.
7: There is a situation where it could get messy and players like Jofra might not play for England again if you handle it a different way, and that's not good for anyone. Joff has shown that he is committed and loves playing for England. Just because he's not available for this first test match does not change that.
2: Black Caps captain Tom Latham has won the toss and will bowl first. That's sport. I'm Nina Burton.

0: Kaumātahi karakai te pō te wā, ki runga I a Tahu FM.
1: Oia nei ngā rongorongo kōrero o tēnei haora.
2: In this update, a historic poll result for the Opportunity Party, which has passed 5% for the first time. The Roy Morgan poll gives Opportunity a 2-point rise to 6%. This election's the party's fourth tilt at Parliament. It came closest in 2017, scoring 2.4% of the party vote. Kwile Wong says crossing the threshold means a vote for them counts, so this is a confidence booster.
3: Lots of people actually love our policies and our values and what we stand for, but they're worried about wasting their vote.
2: The Salvation Army says a lack of government funding could force some food banks to shut. Under Budget 2026, $8 million annual baseline funding will pay for food distribution and another $7 million for the food banks. Salvation Army Food Security Manager Sonia Cameron says that mightn't be enough to let smaller banks survive. She says this isn't great timing.
4: Demand at Salvation Army is 50% higher than it was pre-COVID-19.
2: Belief the government needs a backup plan as it embraces artificial intelligence. A new report by the Maxim Institute recommends safeguards to ensure public servants continue exercising judgment when using AI. It comes as the government moves to cut almost 9,000 public sector jobs. Researcher Thomas Scrimgeour says AI is rapidly evolving, so the government needs a clear exit strategy.
5: The risk is that a government gets an AI tool that is very useful and it is good, but then we lose faith in the company, and the government can never allow itself to become dependent on a single provider. We need to be able to pick up our ball and go home.
2: The Reserve Bank has announced the rules are loosening on what's called a bank. It'll be permitted for all licensed deposit takers from late 2028, including overseas banks with no physical presence here. With more, here's business reporter Michael Sergel.
6: Strict rules currently control use of the words bank, banker and banking. That'll change in December 2028 under amendments to the law governing deposit takers. The central bank hopes this will allow more competition.
2: That's news. In sport, Crusaders coach Rob Penny is confident utilising a 12th debutante this season won't backfire in Saturday's qualifying final against the Blues in Christchurch. Prop Gus Brown is set to earn his official first cap via the bench after injuries to Fletcher Newell and Seb Calder. Penny says all his rookies have risen to the occasion.
7: You select guys in the belief that they can do well, and then they get an opportunity believing they can do well, and when they perform the way they have, yeah, just so pleasing.
2: At Sport, I'm Nina Burton.
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e kui mā e koroma. 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
1: The beat of the South.
2: Poia nei ngā rongorongo kōrero o tēnei haora.
3: In this update, construction activity has fallen to its lowest level in a decade, excluding COVID lockdowns. A new Infometrics report shows the volume of building work dropped 3.5% in the March quarter. Joey Dwyer reports.
4: Non-residential builds are down 13% from a year earlier, and residential building activity is down 3.9%. Economists say South Island regions are continuing to outperform much of the North Island, but recent consent data suggests residential construction could begin to stabilise in the months ahead.
3: Rail safety protocols are in the spotlight after a near miss in Auckland last year. A freight train passed a stop signal and came within 250 metres of striking a passenger train. The Transport Accident Investigation Commission has found distraction and limited trackside cues contributed to the incident. Chief Investigator of Accidents, Louise Cook, says systems and people need to work together.
5: People will make mistakes, that's natural. What you need is for those people to be working within a system that captures those errors and prevents them becoming an incident or an accident.
3: Winston Peters is calling the Waitangi Tribunal a make-work scheme as a major union battles law changes. A Public Service Association survey has found a majority of its Māori workers are concerned about government plans to amend references to te tiriti in 19 pieces of legislation. The tribunal's currently undertaking hearings on the matter. Unionist Jack McDonald compares it to the Treaty Principles Bill.
6: There needs to be a similar scale of opposition to this because this is just as consequential.
3: The New Zealand First Leader is meanwhile criticising the hearings. Heavy rain and thunderstorms are set to hit parts of the North Island. An orange heavy rain warning is in place for Taranaki north of Eltham until later tonight and for Bay of Plenty east of Whakatane from tonight until tomorrow morning. Heavy rain watches are in place across parts of the central North Island, Bay of Plenty, Wellington and the upper South Island today and into tomorrow. That's news.
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7: Mōrena, we're taking a look at the weather. Kai kōura o Tautahi me Timaru. He paki I te ata. 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Cloudy and a few showers. Te kau maono te pāmahana, 16 is your high. And for Hokitika, some heavy rain today. Te kau ono te pāmahana, 16 for you. Koira te huariri o te rānei.
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7: No piki mai, no kaki mai ki tēnei reo irirangi o Tahu FM. Mauri ora. Welcome along to Te Ata ko Liana aho. Hari rā mere. We have made it to the end of the week. Let's get it. 5th of June today and it's just after 6. You're here early. Early bird gets the worm, as they say. Got you covered up until 10 a.m. this morning. Kia noho tonu mai. We kick things off with your Morena Push and I have a beautiful Kaitahu Whakatauki for us this morning. You may have heard this one already, but we'll get into that coming up. They call him the godfather of hip-hop. It's your boy Shefu kicking this hour off. Now, he was just inducted into the New Zealand Music Hall of Fame for the second time. So the first time when he was a part of Supergroove, the band, and then he was recently honoured at the AMAs, and not many artists get into the New Zealand Music Hall of Fame more than once. And this is why I call him the GOAT. It's Shefu with Waka. Turn it up.

Eke mai ki runga I te waka o Tahu FM, it's Shea Fu with his track waka. Morena, nice to have you on Te Ata with me, Liana, for your rāmere. Ko taka te wā, morena push time. A beautiful kaitahu whakatauki for us this morning. You may already know this one. He manawa tahi, he manawa ora, he manawa toa, he manawa kaitahu. A united heart, a vibrant heart, a determined heart. This is the heart of kaitahu. And this whakatauki reminds me that the heart of kaitahu isn't found in just one person. It's not just myself, it's not just you. It's not just a small group of people, but all of us together. A united heart, a thriving heart, a courageous heart. It's all about whānau. It's about our whakapapa. Looking after one another. What would we be in this life by ourselves? Not much, we wouldn't get very far. But together, man, we can achieve great things. Our whakatauki is a kaitahu one for this morning. He manawa tahi, he manawa ora, he manawa toa, te manawa kaitahu. A united heart, a vibrant heart, a determined heart. This is the heart of kaitahu. Toi tū, te reo with your boy Piki. We've got some Gen Z slang to learn coming up next. You're on Tahu, the beat of the South.

0: with him, the beat of the south, the Modi. So, Modi ora, no mai ki te hōtaka. Welcome back to Te Ata. Koliana aho. And a big morena to the one and only Piki. Welcome.
1: Ah, tēnā rawa tū koe, Liana. 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Ah, tēnā hoki ko tō katoa.
0: Welcome to Toi Tū Te Reo, our space on the show. Piki is here to support us with our reo Māori learning journey. And I'm excited about this, Piki, because we are getting into today some Gen Z slang.
1: Aye.
0: Are you a Gen Z?
1: Not quite.
0: Not quite. Okay,
1: I'm just outside of it.
0: Okay, we won't ask too many questions here. Generation Z, I've looked this up. You are in Gen Z if you're born between 1997 and 2012. So yeah, not me. Only just though. Only just.
1: Only just.
0: Generation Z, yeah, they have a whole different language, I feel. They're using words and kupu and talking, and I don't even understand what they're saying sometimes.
1: Yeah, ahau hoki ko tāua tāua on that one, Liana. And one of those kupu is Delulu. I heard the other day, Delulu.
0: Oh, yeah.
1: Have you heard that one?
0: Delulu.
1: I was like, Delulu, what's that mean?
0: What's that doing? Delulu, assuming they've shortened the word delusional.
1: Aye.
0: And made it a little bit more schnazzy.
1: Yeah.
0: And they say Delulu instead of delusional now.
1: Delusional, yes. So, ki te whakamaori te rā kupu, delusional or Delulu, anei te kupu, pāhewahewa.
0: Pāhewahewa. Oh, sorry.
1: Pāhewahewa.
0: Pāhewahewa.
1: Yeah, tika tau.
0: And there is a Macron on the A.
1: There's a Macron on the A.
0: Pāhewahewa.
1: Pāhewahewa.
0: Okay, Delulu.
1: Yeah.
0: How would you put that kupu into a sentence?
1: You could say, kei pāhewahewa koutou ki ngā kōrero nei. Lest you guys get deluded by this knowledge.
0: Okay. I've got another one.
1: Yeah?
0: How would you say, he is delusional?
1: He tangata pāhewahewa ia.
0: Awesome, because as soon as Horny walks in that door, when he comes back to Mahi, I'm going to say exactly that.
1: Pai tēnā.
0: Pāhewahewa. So this is the kupu that we're using for Delulu.
1: Delulu.
0: And again, that phrase that I can use on Horny.
1: Pāhewahewa. He tangata pāhewahewa koe.
0: Okay, I'm going to write that one down. I'm going to go over it a couple of times. Kia ora, Piki, Toi Tū Te Reo, our new kupu, Pāhewahewa, a.k.a. Delulu.

Kei te whakarongokoe ki tahui whi Māori Bluer, Māori 2, Māori Ora. Welcome back to Your Āmiri with me, Liana. Nice to have you tuned into the show this morning. The next kapaka regionals, Te Whanganui a Tara.

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T.I. and Rihanna, live your life on Tahu. Morena, no mai hoki mai te apa ko Liana Tine. This is your Rāmiri with me. Thanks for the company this morning. If you are keen on winning a $100 petrol voucher, you've got to text in to Te Apa at any point during the week between 6 a.m. and 10 a.m. to get yourself into the weekly draw. Ngā mihi mahana ki Road Rubber, the business in Ōtautahi who have given me vouchers to give to you. No strings attached. Literally all you got to do is text in to 389 with your ingoa in the message and tell me this week one kapu to describe your whānau. Go. 389, text that number, one word to describe your whānau, and I will chuck you in the draw to win that $100 petrol voucher. I asked a couple of people at Mahi yesterday, and their answers were chaos and dramatic. Look, whatever answer you want to give, I will take it. 389, text that number right now. One kupu to describe your whānau. A couple of things happening around Te Waipounamu this weekend. I got your gig guy coming up next. Me Sirika. Turn it up, you're on Tahu.

say goodbye on Tahu. No mai, tau te mai mara, te ata ko Liana O. Welcome to your Ra meeting with me. Stoked to have you with me. Up to this weekend, I found a couple of things that you can get yourself along to. Wahine Ma in Ōtautahi at Haiata Community Campus, Ngā Manu Atane are holding a Wānanga Pau. So if you're keen to learn pau, come along to this wānanga that will build and grow your confidence in the art of pau, facilitated by Ngā Manu Atane Koka Merita. And you can RSVP if you go to Pukumata, the Facebook page, and just look up Wānanga Pau. You'll see the Facebook event up there, and there is a form that you need to fill out if you're keen to head along. So this is happening on Sunday at 11 a.m. I think that'll be mean to get along to. Waihopai whānau. Every Sunday in the lead up to Matariki, they are holding at their Invercargill libraries a free event for the Tamariki, and of course, doesn't have to be limited to the Tamariki. You can join them for Matariki workshops. So if you want to learn more about the stars, if you want to get creative, there'll be arts and crafts there, or if you just want to connect with the community, these sessions are the perfect way to celebrate together, bring the whole whānau in, and everyone is welcome to get involved in this. So every Sunday till June the 28th at Invercargill Public Library, it's 100% free, open to all ages, and it is from 2 p.m. to 4 p.m. every single Sunday. So get yourself along to that, especially if you're looking for something for the Tamariki to do on the weekends. Kia utinamai, coming up.

throwing it back to 1981, Luther Vandross, Never Too Much. What a tracker. Mauri ora, no mai ki te ata, ko Liana O. Welcome to your Amiri with me. Nice to have you tuned in. Up next, Te Wehi, Hori Shore, Catch a Wave. Te Wehi is doing amazing things at the moment. First of all, he won Breakthrough Artist of the Year at the 2026 AMAs and also Best Roots Artist. He has just dropped his debut album, which is called I'm Home. And he is touring to celebrate his album release. So he's kicking things off June the 12th in Kirikiri Roa. He's then going to be in Tāmaki Makaurau, Rotorua, Wellington, and finishing off his tour in Ōtautahi June the 28th. So if you're keen, you can get your tickets at ticketmaster.co.nz. It's a Sunday. It's in a venue that is fit for the whole whānau, James Hay Theatre at the Town Hall, and it's going to be vibes, man. Ticketmaster.co.nz. Te Wehi, I'm Home Tour. Grove Roots for you right now. Tohu Māori on Tahu. We'll be right back.

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10: 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Te kau ono te pāmahana, 16 is your high. And for Hokitika, some heavy rain today. Te kau ono te pāmahana, 16 for you. Koira te huariri o te rānei.
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10: Eke mai ki runga i te waka o Tahu FM, kia ora, nau mai ki te ata, ko Liana Ahau. Welcome along to the show for your rā, Mary, it's just after 7 o'clock. Stoked to have you with me this morning. What's the feels like in your whare or your waka? Because you know what we're doing on the show this morning? We are keeping the vibes high, Elwha. Nice to have you here, kia noho tonu mai. 5th of June today, we're celebrating a national day. And my whānau used to do this every Friday back in the rā. Let's have a kōrero about this coming up next. It's Hop

Trackman hops, kia mo, hoki ora mai amara, te ata kuleana o. Welcome back to Tahu FM. Hari rā, mere. Happy to be here and stoked you've joined me on the show this morning. Fish and Chip Friday. Technically, the Friday isn't in this national day, it's just Fish and Chip Day, 5th of June today, but hello, falls on a Friday. And back in the rā, we used to have Fish and Chip Friday. Is this something you and your whānau do still to this day? Fish and Chip Friday, let's go. I would always opt out of getting fish and go for the hot dog. Hot dog, chips and white bread with butter and tomato sauce, like what? You can't beat it. I want to have a kōrero with you this morning, and feel free to text in on 389 with your ingoa in the message. I'll chuck you in the draw to win a $100 petrol voucher if you do text in. What is the most underrated item on the fish and chip menu? And I don't want to hear about fish. I don't want to hear about chips. What is the most underrated item on the fish and chip menu? One time when I was younger, my brother's friend was over and he ordered something and I had no idea what it even was. See, he ordered a pineapple ring. You know how you can get deep fried pineapple rings, and if you don't know, now you know and you've got to try it, because that is the most underrated item on the fish and chip menu. I thought it was like disgusting when he first got that, and as my taste buds have matured, I would go for that any day, man. Deep fried pineapple ring, like hello, yes. So simple, yet so effective. What is the most underrated item on the fish and chip menu? Hit me up. I'd love to hear your whakaaro this morning on 389. And you could be winning that $100 petrol voucher a little bit later on. I'll share your feedback if I can. It's Brownstone right now. Say it. You're on Tahu.

kalega on tahu. No mai, toiti mai. Welcome back to Te Ata with Meliana. What's good? Nice to have you here. It is National Fish and Chip Day, 5th of June today, and it falls on a Rāmere, which is perfect. Fish and Chip Friday. What is the most underrated item on the fish and chip menu? I want to hear from you. Text in to 389 with your ingoa. And yes, whoever texts through with pineapple ring, me and you, man, we know. We know. Plain donut. No need for these chocolate-covered ones. Plain is where it's at. That's from Marie. Ngā mihi. Thanks for getting in touch. I'm all for that plain donut. Battered mussels, Ben. Crab stick is the MVP. No ingoa in that message. But I like this one from Jen. Jen said, there's something about a burger made at a fish and chip shop that hits different. There's no taste quite like it. I know exactly what you're talking about. Thanks for getting in touch on this one, the most underrated item on the fish and chip menu. It's fish and chip day today, Iowa. Celebrate, you know how.

0: to bus or not to bus? If you're not taking the bus, you've probably got your reasons. We'd like to hear them. Tell us what would make the bus a better option for you. Visit the Metro website to have your say.
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Pharrell Williams featuring Jay-Z Fronten. Morena, no mai ki te ata. Great to have you on Tahu FM this morning. Ko Liana O, that's us through till 10 o'clock. Happy Friday, my friend, 5th of June today. I actually had Pharrell Williams on the cover of one of my puka puka at high school, my science book, back in the ra, when that was a thing where you'd cut out magazines and put people on the front of your books. Is that still a thing? Kia utunu mai, coming up next, Te Maungai Pāho have an amazing funding opportunity. So I'm going to tell you more about this. Troy Kingi, tū whiti a te hopo, turn it up.

Deitch with Weather Slow It Down. Hoki ora mai mara te ata ko Liana O. Harira mere. Nice to have you tuned into the show this morning. Hope you're feeling good today. Te Māngai Pāhoa. These guys are the agency that funds Māori language in radio and TV, music and digital content in Aotearoa. They do amazing things for our language. Basically, they help pay for Māori media. So te reo Māori and Māori stories can be heard, they can be seen and shared across radio, TV, online and all of the things. They have an opportunity at the moment, the Reo Māori Content Co-Fund. So that is officially open. So it's supporting ambitious screen projects that bring te reo Māori to the audience across New Zealand. So we're talking scripted drama, comedy, or even large-scale factual storytelling. Do you know someone who is into this, or is this you? Scripted drama, comedy, or storytelling. They're looking for projects with big ideas that reaches a strong audience and, of course, te reo Māori woven throughout this. If you are keen to learn more info, you can head along to their website, which is tmp.govt.nz, and have a look at this. They're also holding an info session, which is the 17th of June, if you want to learn more about this kaupapa. Kia utunumai, e hari ake nei, rei coming up. But right now it's D'Angelo, Lady.

0: Kei te whakarongo koe ki Tahu FM. Kia ora, nau mai ki te ata. What's good? Welcome to your Āmiri with me, Liana. We're hanging out through till 10 this morning. It is coming up to 8. Thanks for your company. I hope you've had a beautiful start to your rā. Kia noho tonu mai, new sport and weather on the way for you. And then we are going to take a little trip down memory lane. Things we did growing up that kids today would look at and go, wait, what? We're going to have a kōrero about that. Keep it locked to the beat of the south.
1: Hey, are you cycling this weekend?
2: Yeah, heading out tomorrow.
1: Okay, remember to have a hmm.
2: Eh?
1: Yeah, go hard, but have a hmm first. And wear all that fancy protective gear you've got. Because you're the best with getting the kids to help in the community garden, and we're going to need all hands on deck if we're going to get those tomatoes as big as last year.
2: Yeah, those tomatoes were like volleyballs. Will do.
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1: 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Cloudy and a few showers. Te kau ono te pāmahana, 16 is your high. And for Hokitika, some heavy rain today. Te kau ono te pāmahana, 16 for you. Koira te huariri o te rānei.
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1: Tēnā koe e tai, nau mai, haere mai ki tō reo irirangi Tahu FM. Welcome along to Te Ata, ko Liana Ahau, kua pahuri te waru karaka. It is 7 minutes past 8 o'clock on your rā, mere 5th of June today. Stoked to have you with me this morning. I hope you've had a mean start to the day. Stick around, I'm hanging out with you through till 10 this morning. And of course, I still have a $100 petrol voucher to give away on the show at some point. So if you've texted in at all this week, you're in the draw, my friend. I'm actually going to give you another chance to get in the draw, Ifaya Kine, and we are going to be unlocking some childhood memories this morning. If you were born before the year 2000, you will know what I'm talking about, and if you're born after that, you maybe will learn a thing or two. That's coming up next. First though, 660, we made it. Turn it up, you're on Tahu.

6:60 koiara, we made it. Morena, no mai ki te ata, we made it to Friday. Nice to have you tuned into the show with me, Liana. I want to hear from you this morning, and feel free to text in to 389, chuck your ingoa in the message. What is something from your childhood that kids today would never understand? Let me start, because I have a whole list. So I grew up in the 90s as a kid, and we grew up without internet. Can I just say, we survived without ChatGPT, we survived without GPS, we didn't even have the internet. Google wasn't even a thing, no Netflix, no Spotify, no nothing. But something that kids wouldn't understand these days from my childhood was having to listen to the radio, put a cassette tape into your radio, and record your favourite song. Like, wait for the song to come on. If the radio host spoke over the first few words in the song, you're like, oh man, come on, I'm trying to record this song. Literally, kids these days would not even understand recording your favourite song from the radio onto a cassette tape and then having this random mix of songs from the radio. Those were the days. So I want to hear from you this morning. What is something from your childhood that kids today would never understand? Let me know. Text through to 389 with your ingoa, and I'm going to chuck your texts into the draw to win that $100 petrol voucher. I cannot wait to share your feedback coming up next. Keep it locked to the beat of the South. This is Mary J. Blige.

the beat of the South Catcher via Koyara Groove again. No make it the ho, taka te ata. Koliana, oh, welcome to your Rāmiri with me. Nice to have you tuned in. We're having a kōrero about things from your childhood that kids these days would never understand. Text your memories through to 389. Kowe e wadiwadi, don't forget to chuck your ingoa in the message. Morena to whoever texts us in, going to Blockbuster. The video store. They said kids will never experience that. Isn't that crazy? That was a huge part of my childhood. I used to love going to the video store and like looking through all the movies, right? Someone else texted in, the panic when the video rental was due and you had forgotten to take it back. Moana said, waiting for photos to be developed. I guess if you're kind of into old school photography, you can still do that, but that was like our only way to get photos right. Someone else said, writing down directions before leaving the house. Yes, no maps, no Google Maps or anything like that back in the ra. Someone else, oh, this is great. Matt said, looking up phone numbers in the white pages. I used to remember or memorize phone numbers. Isn't that crazy? You can still text through on 389 with your ingoa in the message and tell me something from your childhood that kids these days would never understand. Kia utunumai, musical youth coming up right now. It's SZA, Kill Bill, turn it up, you're on Tahu.

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0: Kei te whakaroa koe ki tā hui FM, Māori 2. Māori o rā, nau mai ki te ata ko liana au. Welcome back to the show. Nice to have you tuned in for your rā mere. That's us, hanging out till 10 this morning. I got you. Marlon Williams did incredible things at the AMAs. At the end of last month, he took home 3 massive awards. He won Album of the Year for his album, Te Whare Ti Weka Weka. And this was the very first time a fully Te Reo Māori album has won this award in the history of Aotearoa, which is massive. He took home Single of the Year for this Waiata o Wa Atura. Best solo artist as well. And also his team won Best Engineer for the work on his album. Now, he was asked about what basically his ultimate goal is with his album, Te Whare Ti Weka Weka. And this is what he had to say, whakarongo mai.
1: For me, the most beautiful thing is hearing, I get tagged in videos or people send me videos of their tamariki at Kapaka singing Kōrero Māori or, you know, that was the ultimate goal of this record was that just adding to the canon, really, you know, and of course the sort of sense of acceptance that brings is huge to me personally. But for me, I just want more stuff for kids to be able to do, you know.
0: Yeah, more stuff for kids to be able to do, and more waiata I te reo Māori for the tamariki to listen to. I love that from him. Kia utunu mai coming up. 5th of June today, we've got some huritau to celebrate. More on that coming up next. Ariari mai o taringa ki Tahu FM.
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Delish J. Mithiwata, so in love. Tahu te ha o te waiponamu. No mai, hoki mai te ata koliana o. What's good? Welcome back to your Rāmiri with me. Nice to have you tuned into the show. 5th of June today, Huritau time. Ara whānau to the R&B legend Brian McKnight. He was born in 1969, which makes him 57 years old today. And he is just one of those super talented musicians that not only can sing in all different ranges, but he plays so many different instruments. Piano, guitar, bass, drums, trumpet, trombone. This guy, man, can do it all. He started his career, or he started singing in church, in the church choir as a kid, and then he went into R&B. He has been nominated for 16 Grammy Awards, but he's never won a single one, which I think is a little bit sad for him. So his waiata I've got for us this morning is Back at One. It reached number 2 on the Billboard Hot 100, and it became one of the biggest love songs of the 90s. Yeah, you know it. And he said, apparently, he got the idea for that waiata from reading an instruction manual with step-by-step directions, you know, step one. So he made that concept come true in his song, Back at One. Brian McKnight, here he is, turning 57 years old today. Hari huritau, turn it up, you're on top.

Dog FM, the beat of the south. There he is, your boy Hone. Make sure you catch him every single weekday from 10 till 2 on Te Rā, the daytime show here on Tahu FM. Kia ora, kia ora. No mai ki te hō, taka te ata. Welcome back to the show with me, Liana. Nice to have you tuned in for your Friday. There is a free community event to celebrate Matariki at Rehua Marae, and this is going down on the 20th of June, so definitely head along. You can head along to their Pukamata, their Facebook page, if you're keen to find out more information. But it's going to be a beautiful day. It kicks off at 1 o'clock, and it goes through till 4, so Rehua Marae, 79 Springfield Road in St. Albans. Kapaka performances, tukutuku panel making, poi making, weave your own fetsu, and weave demonstrations and some craft stalls as well. So great for the whole whānau. If you're keen, it's happening Saturday 20th of June, 1 to 4pm at Rehua Marae. It's going to be a beautiful day. House of Shem, have you ever seen the rain? You're on Tahu. Yeah.

Kei te whakarongo koe ki tāhoe FM Emotions, ko ia rā, best of my love. Morena, nau mai ki te ata ko liana au. What's good? Welcome to your Rāmiri with me. Thanks for hanging out this morning. You will know that when you are around someone you feel safe or comfortable with, you will behave differently than those people you don't feel comfortable with. Now, I have found this list and I was nodding along to all of these. You say the unfiltered version of the thought before even editing it when you're around people you feel safe with. You make sounds, even weird ones, and you do not explain them to anyone. You also will let those people you feel comfortable with see you eat properly. Like, you don't pretend to be all neat and mannered in that moment. You can go quiet without feeling like they need to fill the silence. That is a sign of true friendship, eh? And also, you will fall asleep without meaning to, because you feel so safe and comfortable. There are a few things that you do around people that you feel safe and comfortable with. Pātea Māori Club for you right now. It's Ngoi Ngoi. Turn it up.

Neo, because of you on Tahu. Hoki ora mai mara, te ata Kuliana O. Welcome to your Ramere. Nice to have you tuned into the show. It's just after nine. I've got your news, sport and weather on the way. And I need to call back our winner for the $100 petrol voucher. So if you have texted at all during the week to te ata on 389, you are in the draw. And you could be topping up your petrol tank this week. Big mahi to Road Rubber for hooking it up with these vouchers. Music coming up, Drax Project.

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3: Hoia nei ngā rongorongo kōrero o tēnei haora.
4: In this update, schools are increasingly dependent on overseas trained teachers. Ministry of Education data shows of a workforce of about 78,000, almost 10,000 come from abroad. Jamie Cunningham has the story.
5: That means 12.5% of the workforce was trained overseas, rising to 13.3% among full-time teachers. It marks a significant long-term shift from under 5% in 2005 and 8.9% in 2015, with the share consistently increasing over the past decade.
4: The Prime Minister is bound for Australia to meet with counterpart Anthony Albanese. Chris Luxon's attending the annual Australia-New Zealand Leaders Meeting in Brisbane for talks with the PM and other leaders, including the Queensland Premier. Senior political reporter Azaria Howell has more.
6: Chris Luxon says Australia's our most important economic partner and our only formal ally, and wants to discuss driving economic growth in both economies. It comes as New Zealand's aiming to host next year's iteration of the Pacific Islands Forum, and Brisbane gears up for hosting the 2032 Olympics.
4: Partnership is at the heart of Auckland's predator-free push. The program's getting a $10 million boost from the International Visitor Conservation and Tourism Levy, supporting work across the Hauraki Gulf and mainland Auckland. Conservation Minister Tama Potaka says everyone's on the same page: community groups, council, iwi, and the privately funded Next Foundation. The Bondi Beach terror attack hero has been charged with assault and stalking. New South Wales police are accusing 44-year-old Ahmed Al-Ahmed of putting his father in a headlock during an altercation in March. He was shot twice while tackling and disarming one of the gunmen responsible for the shooting at Bondi Beach in December. And Fletcher Living is aiming to build a new home with no power bills. The developer is launching a solar housing pilot at its Greenstead development in Lincoln. That's news. Tahu.
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7: Mōrena, we're taking a look at the weather. Kei kōura o Tautahi me Timaru. He paki I te ata. 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Cloudy and a few showers. Te kau maono te pāmahana, 16 is your high. And for Hokitika, some heavy rain today. Te kau maono te pāmahana, 16 for you. Koira te hua o te rānei.
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7: E te ti, e te tā, no mai, haere mai. Welcome along to Te Ata, ko Liana Aho. It's just after 9 o'clock on your rāmere. Hope you're having a mean start to your day and looking forward to the weekend. When I get asked, what are you up to on the weekend? What are your plans? My only plan ever is to sleep in on a Saturday. Love me a sleep-in. I hope you're feeling good today, Ilhua. Coming up next, I want to tell you about Te Māngai Pāho, a funding round that is open, an amazing opportunity. If you are into factual, real Māori content that informs and educates people, got you. Coming up next, Drax Project, it's Summer Rain.

summer. Drax Project, Koi Ara, Summer Rain on Tahu. No mai ki te ho, taka te ata, ko Liana au. What's good? Welcome to your Ramiri with me. Stoked to have you tuned into the show this morning. Te Māngai Pāho, these guys are incredible. They basically help pay for Māori media all around Aotearoa so that te reo Māori and Māori stories can be heard, can be seen, and can be shared across all different platforms, radio, TV, online, music platforms. And they always have different funding rounds open. So their current one, they've got a few on at the moment, the Mō Hio Hio funding round. So this is all about supporting reo Māori content that informs, educates, and tells our stories through a Māori lens. So I'm talking documentaries, journalism, current affairs, factual storytelling. If you are sitting on an idea, if you know someone in your whānau that is all about this, then you need to check out this funding. So applications close on the 27th of August. But if you want to know more information, they're holding a Zoom session that you can learn more about it on the 16th of June. You can head along to their Pukumata, their Facebook page. Just look up Te Māngai Pāho. Or you can go to their website too to learn more details about this. But what an amazing way to get your stories, your ideas out there and get them funded. And all for the cause of normalising and uplifting te reo Māori across platforms here in Aotearoa. Kia utunu mai if you have texted in to 389 this week. You could be winning a $100 petrol voucher. I'll call back our winner next. Turn it up, you're on Tahu.

0: Kete whakarongo koe ki tahu FM. Mauri ora. Welcome back to the show. This is Te Ata with me, Liana. Stoked to have you with me this morning. Now, you already know that I have a whole stash of petrol vouchers to give away. And all you got to do to win one is text into 389 at all during the week. And Sharon, my friend, you have done that, which means you are our winner this morning. Kia ora.
1: Kia ora. Thank you.
0: Oh, you're so welcome. Hey, thanks for always texting into the show. Love receiving your messages. Earlier this week, I talked about your very first cell phone.
1: Yes.
0: Tell me about yours.
1: The Motorola Brick, the big black one with the big black aerial. And
0: oh, my goodness.
1: You had to get them on ticket, then rumble.
0: Oh, my goodness. That thing probably never broke, did it? You could drop that from,
1: no.
0: I don't know, 10 foot and it wouldn't break.
1: Nothing ever happened to it. It's probably still in the garage alive if I can find a charger for it.
0: Oh, look, it's vintage now. You might actually make some money on that if you sold it. What are you up to this weekend, Sharon?
1: Nothing. Just probably relaxing, hopefully.
0: Yes. Hey, well, you could go somewhere because your petrol tank's going to be filled up a bit with that $100 petrol voucher.
1: Awesome. Thank you so much.
0: You're so welcome, Sharon. Hey, have an amazing weekend. Hold there. I'll grab your details and then we'll flick that voucher to Sharon. And, of course, another chance for you to get in the draw next week on Te Ata. Thanks for tuning in. And Babyface, LL Cool J right now for The Lover in You. Turn it up.

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Kei lani me te waiata folded on tahu te ha o te waiponamu. No mai, hoki mai, welcome back to Te Ata with me, Liana, for your mere. Great to have you tuned into the show. Thanks for hanging out this morning. 5th of June today, it is National Fish and Chip Day. Fish and Chip Friday. That's what me and my whānau used to do back in the ra. Now, I hadn't had fish and chips for years, and I recently went and got some, and I tell you what, I was not expecting to pay what I paid for fish and chips. It used to be like, I don't know, 10 to 15 bucks to feed our whānau of five, and it was like that price just to feed myself, probably because I eat a lot more these days. But Fish and Chip Friday, if you can't be bothered thinking of something to have for dinner, why not get some fish and chips? Don't forget the bread and the butter for your chip sandwiches, because that is definitely by far the best part. Wahine ma, there is a wānanga happening this Sunday in Ōtautahi. I'll tell you about it coming up next. Mauri, whakaato te kākano, turn it up.

Kei te whakarongo koe ki Pahu FM. Kia ora, nau mai ki te ata, ko Liana Aho. What's good? Welcome back to Your Amity with me. J. Cole with Workout. I tell you what, that song popped off back in 2017 when he was in Tāmaki for his For Your Eyes Only tour. I got to head along to that gig. And he is coming back to Aotearoa this December. He will be in Tāmaki again for his The Fall Off tour. December the 5th and December the 6th, so that's the Saturday and Sunday, and you can get your tickets now at ticketmaster.co.nz. Wahine Mā, Wānanga Poll is happening this Sunday at 11 a.m. at the Haiata Community Campus. This is in Ōtautahi, hosted by Ngā Manu Ātāne, and if you are keen to learn poll, come along to that wānanga and build and grow your confidence in the art of pole. It's going to be amazing. 11 o'clock this Sunday at Haiata Community Campus. Kia utunu mai coming up. It's Kuruwai, Ria Hall, Troy Kingi and the bro Te Kuru Jews, Toi Tu, Te Tiriti. That's on the way for you next. Mark Morrison right now, Return of the Mac. Turn

Kurwai Rio Ho, Troy Kingi, and Tikuru Jews, Toy 2, Titiriti, Hoki Ora Mai Marutata Koliana O. Signing off for the week, Ngā Mihi Nui Kia Koe. Thank you so much for tuning in, for your company, for all your texts that have come through on 389 this week. I'll be back with you Monday. Is that us? 6 a.m. I got you. Have an awesome weekend. Your boy Hone, he's up next on Te Rā. Kaua e Wariwari on Tahu FM on Saturdays. Te Ngaru is our Saturday show from 10 a.m. till 3 p.m. And you've got your boy Hone again, keeping you company on your weekend. So tune in for that as well. I'll see you Monday. Ka kite.

0: are you cycling this weekend?
1: Yeah, heading out tomorrow.
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1: Eh?
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1: Yeah, those tomatoes were like volleyballs. 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
7: Hoia nei ngā rongorongo kōrero o tēnei haora.
8: In this update, a US brokered ceasefire between Israel and Lebanon is already on the rocks. Hezbollah is rejecting terms, calling them futile and humiliating. The comments come after Israel and Lebanon announced a renewal of their fragile deal. The armed militant group says the proposal is tantamount to surrender after Israeli strikes in southern Lebanon. Former US Army Major General Randy Manner says ceasefires haven't been holding, but even an attempt at peace needs the backing of Hezbollah.
9: Unfortunately, any two-way agreement, when it doesn't include the powerful third party, is basically not worth the paper it's written on.
8: The number of foreign teachers hired to fill gaps is at a record high. Ministry of Education data shows of a workforce of about 78,000, almost 10,000 come from abroad. That means 12.5% of the workforce is trained overseas, rising to 13.3% among full-time teachers. It was just 5% in 2005. Education Minister Erica Stanford says schools often recruit international teachers themselves.
10: There are some fantastic overseas trained teachers. There is a period of adjustment, but they are absolutely excellent teachers. I've met many of them and they are a wonderful addition.
8: Fear we could be stifling innovation and falling behind the rest of the world as our own gene tech bill stalls at Parliament. National campaigned on harnessing biotechnology at the last election, but both its coalition partners and the opposition are expressing hesitancy. The EU and UK are in the process of loosening restrictions around gene tech to align more closely with the likes of Australia, Canada and the US. Plant and food spokesperson Zach Hanley says there are plenty of opportunities to take advantage of here.
11: We see others moving ahead of us, and you can't help but feel as though we're being a little bit left behind, or that we're going to have to do a lot of work to catch up.
8: Uncertainty and change may be driving a drop in construction activity. Data from Infometrics shows building activity fell 3.5% in the March quarter to its lowest level since 2015. That's news. In sport, New Zealand are 61 for 6 in reply to England's 140 after a rain-punctuated opening day of the first cricket test. Andrew Alderson reports from Lords.
12: Gloom set in when the recalled Ollie Robinson delivered a triple wicket maiden down the Lords slope to leave them floundering at 2 for 3 after 2 overs. That extended to 20 for 5 after 10. The capitulation undid tidy work from the bowlers, highlighted by Kyle Jamieson becoming the 22nd New Zealander to have his name gilded on the visitors' honours board. He returned 5 for 62 from 14 overs.
8: Poland's Maja Falinska has stunned even herself after winning through to the French Tennis Open final. The world number 114 becomes the first qualifier in Roland Garros history to advance to tomorrow's decider, where she'll meet fellow first-time finalist Mira Ondrejva. That's sport. I'm Malcolm Jordan.
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15: No mai hoki mai ki te rā kohone tēnei, hari rā mere, you'll be with me all the way to 3 o'clock. I'll be keeping up all the kōrero, all the bangers. Let's finish strong. It's nearly the weekend. I told you what's some. My more music, Calvin Harris, but here's One Drop Nation with Airy Loving.

0: Boom, Cordero, Bruno Mars with Risk It All coming up in the mix. We've got some Nehi Waiatai Whaikene, the Black Seeds with Koe Ako Koe. One of my favourite Waiatai, man, you know. Grew up listening to this one. And then we've got Sons of Zion with Drift Away. Classic. Shout out to my boy Diapo and Matt. Up next, the beat of the South.
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No, Mikey, tera, ko tera, the black seeds with koia ko koe, don't go anywhere e hoa, because in the next break I'll let you know. Te whakatau ki o tera, the phrase of that day, let's get inspired, let's start. The day of strong, Friday, and the week of strong, I'll let you know. We've got some UB40, but here's Chingy with right there, you want to?

hokimangi te rā, ko te whakatau ki o te rā, the phrase of the day. Nau te raurau, nāku te raurau, ka ora ai te iwi. With your food basket and my food basket, the people will thrive. Hey, when people work together and can contribute what they can, everyone benefits. It reminds us of the strength found in teamwork and unity. So staying together, surrounding yourself with like-minded people, that's what it's about. That's what? Let's push. We've got some Chris Brown and Leon Thomas J. Boog. But here is my boy Tawas with He Aho. You want Tahu?

0: Bahoo FM, we're coming up to 11 o'clock on your Friday. I'll be back straight after the break. We still got some more kōrero and bangers going down. The beat of the South.
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0: Ni hau mā kohone tēnei, nau mai ki te hōtaka nei runga I a Tahu FM, ko te tumanako ki te paitora I tēnei rā. Hari rā, mere, we got some, Whitney Houston, Rāne Aprehama. But here is Tupac with Do For Love, you're on Tahu.

What's good, kohone tēnei, there's Rane Aprehama with her Ayo. Coming up, we've got Kerala Marvin Gaye. But here is Whitney Houston with I Wanna Dance With Somebody. Now, Tahu.

0: Tahu FM kohone tēnei, that was Kerala with Under the Covers. Coming up after the break, we've got some Te Kākano of Tō Rea. Tracker man. And then we've got some Nelly Furtado with Promiscuous. A classic. Up next, it's a beat of the South.
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Bahu FM kohone tēnei, there's Nelly Furtado with Promiscuous. You know, Super Rugby is well and truly back, man. We've got finals footy. We've got the qualifying finals coming up this weekend. So I'll let you know about the Crusaders' big game. Hey, don't miss it. We've got some Molly and Brett Young. But here's Shine here to try my love. Bahu FM, the beat.

tonu mai ki Tahu FM. That is NRC with Mana Motuhake. Go the Mighty Crusaders. They'll be taking on the Blues tomorrow, Saturday, 6th of June, 4:35pm at the new stadium, One New Zealand Stadium, here in Ōtautahi, Christchurch, qualifying finals. Whoever wins will advance to the semi-finals. So go the Crusaders. Send the Auckland Blues back home, please. Hey, let's go. We've got some Outcast. Uncles, but here's Teddy Swims with Lose Control. You're on Tahu.

0: Wahoo FM, we're coming up to 12 o'clock on your Friday. I'll be back straight after the break. The beat of the South.
1: Kia ora, mauri ora. 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